0: spring, so many big concerts get announced for New England, but you can only afford one or two shows. Thanks to The Wolf, you're not going to just one show, not even two or three. 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Tickets to six big shows across three New England states this summer.
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2: And now, Wolf Country weather.
8: Some scattered showers during the evening, partly cloudy throughout the overnight with lows dropping down to the mid-40s. Sunny tomorrow morning, afternoon clouds could see some afternoon showers, temperatures in the mid-60s. Morning showers on Saturday becoming partly sunny, highs near 55.

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6: Some scattered showers during the evening, partly cloudy throughout the overnight with lows dropping down to the mid-40s. Sunny tomorrow morning, afternoon clouds, could see some afternoon showers, temperatures in the mid-60s. Morning showers on Saturday becoming partly sunny, highs near 55. Yeah.

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2: And now, Wolf Country weather.
9: Some scattered showers during the evening, partly cloudy throughout the overnight with lows dropping down to the mid-40s. Sunny tomorrow morning, afternoon clouds, could see some afternoon showers, temperatures in the mid-60s. Morning showers on Saturday becoming partly sunny, highs near 55.
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2: And now, Wolf Country weather.
4: Some scattered showers during the evening, partly cloudy throughout the overnight with lows dropping down to the mid-40s. Sunny tomorrow morning, afternoon clouds, could see some afternoon showers, temperatures in the mid-60s. Morning showers on Saturday becoming partly sunny, highs near 55.

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That's Gary Stephen Wilson Jr. on Cafe Nashville. I'm Jody Van Allen with Megan Maroney. Here's Beautiful Things, sponsored by Sony Music.

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0: and Bubba getting ready for tomorrow, the weekend kickoff. Whoop, whoop. Alana Springsteen is going to be in the studio performing for you.
1: Yeah, newcomer is going to introduce you to her. 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There's free burgers all over the place.
0: Yeah, yeah.
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12: Partly sunny skies during the morning with increasing clouds and a chance that we could see some afternoon rain. Temperatures in the mid-60s. That rain continues during the overnight and lows drop down to 40 degrees for tomorrow. Cloudy with morning rain. We could see some partly sunny skies during the afternoon. Highs near 55 and sunny skies on Sunday. Temperatures near 65.
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1: Good morning.
2: Hey,
1: you're hard to get a hold of.
2: Oh, well, you got us now, and we've got you. It's like a big big radio hug over the phone. Oh, there we go.
1: Okay. I listen to you every day.
2: Well, thank you.
1: That don't go by that I don't.
2: Oh, that's really sweet of you.
1: And you guys are so good, and you keep it up.
2: Is that all you were doing, was just calling to tell us how much you like the show?
3: Nah, she can't. She's got to do something. You know what we need to do? We need to do a little sing-along.
2: You're going to make her work for her time here?
3: Yeah, we're going to sing with this. Here we go. Of course. Hey, I got you, babe.
4: I got you, babe.
3: Come on, we can't hear you.
4: I got you, babe.
3: Louder.
4: They say
2: you weren't singing.
3: Yeah, that was a big old fail.
1: Yes, I was.
2: Okay, we're going to do it again a little louder here.
4: I got you, babe.
5: I got you, babe.
4: I got flowers.
2: I'm not hearing her, Big D.
1: No.
2: No. Okay. We'll give you the chorus.
1: Not coming too very good here.
2: I mean, come on. It's Sonny and Cher. It's a song that none of us remember.
1: No, I don't either.
2: I got you, babe. All you got to do is say.
3: I'm sorry. Bubba.
2: Yeah.
3: I'm sorry.
2: For what?
3: I just thought it was going to be something really great.
2: A nice, fun sing along with her.
3: Yeah. I apologize. Okay. I can usually read people pretty well.
2: And you thought she was going to know Sonny and Cher?
3: Yep, and I thought she was going to be all into it, and I was mistaken.
2: Nobody.
1: No.
2: You know what? I'm going to turn this up again, though, just because it's so great. In a weird kind of way, it is.
4: I got you, babe.
2: Thank you for calling.
1: Bye.
2: Bye-bye.
3: Again, I was going to say I'm sorry.
2: That was a big fail.
3: My bad.
4: I got you, babe.
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3: Partly sunny skies during the morning with increasing clouds and a chance that we could see some afternoon rain. Temperatures in the mid-60s. That rain continues during the overnight and lows drop down to 40 degrees for tomorrow. Cloudy with morning rain. We could see some partly sunny skies during the afternoon. Highs near 55 and sunny skies on Sunday. Temperatures near 65.
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1: You know, ice cream trucks are part of most of our memories growing up or whatever. Yeah. I ran across a playlist.
2: Oh my gosh.
3: Hey, what like just happened?
1: That's about how loud they are, too.
2: That was a nightmare from the ice cream truck.
1: Did you guys have this guy? Was it this one or was it?
3: Actually, mine had, I guess, a rotating playlist of these little xylophone kind of things.
1: Yeah, that. You also got Oh, Susanna. Oh.
4: Taxi?
2: No, this is
1: Baby Elephant.
4: You got Frere Jacques in there?
1: Now, this is a cool
4: one. I think that's what we had.
1: We didn't have this. Why don't they have like?
2: Well,
4: oh, who had that as an ice cream
2: truck? This doesn't sound like an ice cream truck. This
1: no,
2: just
1: I
2: sounds
1: know.
2: Like we're at the Bossa Nova in Brazil. And
1: but why does that have to sound like this? It sounds so bad. Like with technology,
2: well, the
1: they
2: idea,
1: don't have to.
2: But the idea is, if you have a song playing in the background, it's just going to sound like somebody with their radio real loud in their car.
1: Oh, come on. Good
2: point. You have
1: point.
2: This noise,
5: yes.
2: And it's very ice cream trucky.
1: Yes, good point.
2: I mean, even the one RZA did is a modern take on... hold on, I'm looking for...
1: And do they... Wouldn't it be great if you could just, like, text them and they would just show up instead of, like,
4: yes.
1: A lottery? Like, you can order it and they pull up in your neighborhood?
2: That would be awesome.
1: And you get a discount because you brought them.
2: You kind of can. You can do the ice cream Uber Eats or something.
4: It's not, no, that's not as fun, though.
2: And they would always be late and it would come show up melted.
4: Yeah, that's not as much fun. No, you want the truck.
2: Yeah, here's, like RZA a couple years ago went back. RZA from Wu-Tang Clan had done a new jingle for the Good Humor Company. And even that, even though it was Wu-Tang Clan and, you know, modern.
1: It's too good. Is that what you're saying?
2: No, he didn't. No, I'm saying even though it's modern, it still has that ice cream truck sound. So this is what the ice cream trucks, the Good Humor trucks, play now.
1: What the heck do you listen to?
4: Yeah.
1: How would you even know
4: you
1: this?
4: You said so many words that I don't
1: yeah,
4: know.
1: Yeah, you're like RZA, Wu-Tang. I was like, I'm just hanging on.
4: I couldn't name a Wu-Tang song.
1: I don't even know what you're talking about. Is that the one to like?
4: I know there's
1: Sorry, Miss Jackson.
2: Ooh. No, wow. Who do I work with?
4: Is that
2: I thought I knew you people.
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13: Wolf Country Weather. Partly sunny skies during the morning with increasing clouds and a chance that we could see some afternoon rain. Temperatures in the mid-60s. That rain continues during the overnight, and lows drop down to 40 degrees for tomorrow. Cloudy with morning rain. We could see some partly sunny skies during the afternoon. Highs near 55 and sunny skies on Sunday. Temperatures near 65.
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10: Partly sunny skies during the morning with increasing clouds and a chance that we could see some afternoon rain. Temperatures in the mid-60s. That rain continues during the overnight and lows drop down to 40 degrees for tomorrow. Cloudy with morning rain. We could see some partly sunny skies during the afternoon. Highs near 55 and sunny skies on Sunday. Temperatures near 65.
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0: sunrise. And for all the people back on Earth, in the beginning, God created the heaven and the earth. And God said, let there be light. And there was light. And God bless all of you on the good earth.
1: Roger, airport. Still proceeding.
2: Roger.
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4: 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We're Big D and Bubba. I gotta tell you about a little bit later on. I get to tell you about a date with a Russian girl.
5: Sorry, I was getting on hold.
4: That's
5: oh,
4: right.
5: You went out with a Russian?
4: Yeah.
5: A Russian? Oh, you're on the list now. They're tracking you now.
4: Oh my gosh. There's a lot to cover. There's like layers upon layers. But she was amazing, though. I will give her props.
5: Oh, yeah, they come off that way at first.
4: Yeah. Also, Alana Springsteen is going to be in the studio. Is it Alana or Alana?
5: It's Alana. Alana.
4: It's
5: yeah.
4: Alana. I always say
5: she's
4: it
5: new.
4: Wrong.
5: She's a new artist. New to you.
4: She's great. We played
5: Cornhole
4: with her one time, and she kicked our butts.
5: Yeah,
4: comedian.
5: A comedian. No. Girl. Oh, I can't think of her name. Yeah.
4: She'll be joining us a little bit
5: Dina.
4: Later on.
5: No, it's right on my... What is it? Get on the microphone. I can't hear you.
4: What is it?
6: Dana Hayes or...
5: Diana. I don't know. Isn't there a
4: Diana? Diana Ross?
5: It was her and Diana Ross.
4: Wow.
5: Yeah. It was for a Mitchell Tenpenny fundraiser.
4: Yeah. It was awesome. Anyway, so she'll be by in the studio later. She's got new music and more. Alana Springfield. I almost said Springfield. God dog it.
5: It's that Russian.
4: It is the Russian. I blame
5: commies.
4: Russia. It's today.
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12: Partly sunny skies during the morning with increasing clouds and a chance that we could see some afternoon rain. Temperatures in the mid-60s. That rain continues during the overnight and lows drop down to 40 degrees for tomorrow. Cloudy with morning rain. We could see some partly sunny skies during the afternoon. Highs near 55 and sunny skies on Sunday. Temperatures near 65.
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need to do is get crazy. Can I get an amen? Amen. Amen. Needs to get wild. Yeah. Yeah. Yeah. We need to have. Yeah.

0: All the bars are closed. It's Thomas Rhett.
1: All the bars are closed.
0: And good morning. 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
0: Yeah, Spider-Noir. 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
1: So get ready for the 250th birthday of America.
0: I am going to give you some amazing things leading up to the 4th of July this year, leading up to Independence Day, some great things about America that you may or may not know. Today we're going to focus on the Grand Canyon. The Grand Canyon, did you know, is over 270 miles long? That's big.
1: That is big.
0: It was carved by the Colorado River. The canyon is home to the world's largest cactus. But you can't see it because it's in that part of the canyon that is closed off to people.
1: Oh, that's where the government has the UFOs and aliens and stuff?
0: The base, yeah.
1: Gotcha.
0: The Grand Canyon, that's also where the Golden City is. Okay. The Grand Canyon became a national park in 1919. There are hidden caves all over the canyon with ancient paintings. And, of course, that's where the aliens are.
1: That's where our underground bases are, yes.
0: It's also the deepest canyon in the world.
1: That's why we have bases there.
0: Yes. The Grand Canyon is connected to Los Angeles to a tunnel.
1: Again.
0: Did you know that?
1: This is making our point for us.
0: The Grand Canyon.
1: How many people do you think don't realize that there are bases in the canyon?
0: Most people. The Grand Canyon has its own weather system. And you can ride a mule to the bottom of the canyon, which is about the most American thing ever.
1: Yeah.
0: So happy birthday, America, celebrating all that makes us awesome.
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0: Country weather. Partly sunny skies during the morning with increasing clouds and a chance that we could see some afternoon rain. Temperatures in the mid-60s. That rain continues during the overnight and lows drop down to 40 degrees for tomorrow. Cloudy with morning rain. We could see some partly sunny skies during the afternoon. Highs near 55 and sunny skies on Sunday. Temperatures near 65.
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10: Partly sunny skies during the morning with increasing clouds and a chance that we could see some afternoon rain. Temperatures in the mid-60s. That rain continues during the overnight and lows drop down to 40 degrees for tomorrow. Cloudy with morning rain. We could see some partly sunny skies during the afternoon. Highs near 55 and sunny skies on Sunday. Temperatures near 65.
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0: forget, we have Alana Springsteen dropping by the studio in just about an hour with Big D and Bubba. 1-800-667-8686.
1: Hey, I'm going to ask you to picture something for a second. You're late somewhere, so you jump in the car and you start speeding to get there before you're any later than you already are. And you're on your way, and you kill someone. I mean, pretty heavy, right?
0: Well, that is the reality of speeding. Lives are changed in an instant. Being late isn't an excuse to speed. Remember, speeding catches up with you. And this message is brought to you by NHTSA.
1: Hey, what's up? Good morning. We hear you have a good telemarketer story, maybe?
2: Oh, boy, this was a good one.
1: Okay.
2: And they really were kind of, I've never seen anybody this aggressive. But my husband's cell phone rang the other day. And apparently this person was from Publishers Clearinghouse.
0: Oh, wow.
2: And he had won $8.1 million.
0: Oh,
2: my golly.
1: Take the lump.
2: And, you know, he said a couple of choice words, hung up. Well, they called back, and it was kind of a robotic voice from what Doug was telling me.
3: Yeah, with an accent.
2: Oh, yes, with an accent as well. and I got to thinking about it, and this is a really good caution because they wouldn't do this if some people didn't fall for it.
1: All right.
2: But if you had, by chance, grabbed the bait and said, oh, wow, I'm a millionaire now, of course, they would say, well, for processing purposes, we need you to send so much money. You give all your information. So, because I heard you talking about Publishers Clearinghouse
1: yeah,
2: earlier.
1: Carson. Yeah, Carson. Yeah, I guess it's a thing going around now that for her, they called her like a FaceTime kind of deal, like a video call.
2: Wow.
1: I know. Pretty brave.
2: They're getting a lot more clever and a lot more aggressive.
1: Mm-hmm.
2: But it's just a caution. I mean, it just seems like it's all over the place.
1: Is Publishers Clearinghouse still a thing?
2: I don't know. Those stupid envelopes.
0: Yeah, I thought it all went away when Ed McMahon died.
2: It could have. But this person
0: claimed
2: to
0: be
2: from them.
1: Yeah, a while back.
2: And,
1: no, it's still a thing.
2: So I don't know. That's a good question.
1: Yeah. It's still
2: for
1: again.
2: Years,
0: if
2: get those stupid things in the mail and they go in the recycle bin.
0: Yeah. Well, if Publishers Clearinghouse reaches out to you, even on a video call, it's a scam. Don't fall for that.
1: Yeah.
2: That exactly right. Because I immediately got on and did a little bit of research on that scam. They even asked for gift cards. You know, that's a thing now too.
1: Yeah.
2: That they want gift cards.
1: Well, hey,
2: slap Doug
1: on the butt for us and tell him he's a good man.
2: I will do this.
1: All right.
2: All right. You guys have a good day.
0: You too. Bye-bye.
2: Bye.
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16: Partly sunny skies during the morning with increasing clouds and a chance that we could see some afternoon rain. Temperatures in the mid-60s. That rain continues during the overnight and lows drop down to 40 degrees for tomorrow. Cloudy with morning rain. We could see some partly sunny skies during the afternoon. Highs near 55 and sunny skies on Sunday. Temperatures near 65.
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0: as you're
1: thinking about up. Think about when you were graduating.
0: Yeah, you didn't have a clue. You didn't know what you were going to do. If I had told my young self that, hey, you're still going to be in radio, I would have laughed at myself. And, you know, as the years go on, you're going to continue to shift your dreams. And that's one thing to always remember is that just make sure that they're always big. Because the thing is, whatever you dream, whatever you strive for, whatever you're going for, that's what you're going to get. So don't dream small, dream big. It's such an awesome, inspiring just phrase. Dream big, whatever you do. I mean, look at us, man.
1: Yeah.
0: Look how big we are.
1: I'm over 300 pounds.
0: We dreamt big.
1: Yep.
0: And about hot dogs and bacon.
1: How did you get in radio again? You can hardly speak.
0: I was going so well, and then I got all excited because I was thinking how big we are. Dream big. Congrats, graduates.
1: This is your last year in radio, I'm pretty sure.
2: 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Happy Friday, y'all.
0: Hey, it's Big D and Bubba, and very excited for Military Appreciation Month, as both of our dads are military veterans.
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10: Country weather. Partly sunny skies during the morning with increasing clouds and a chance that we could see some afternoon rain. Temperatures in the mid-60s. That rain continues during the overnight and lows drop down to 40 degrees for tomorrow. Cloudy with morning rain. We could see some partly sunny skies during the afternoon. Highs near 55 and sunny skies on Sunday. Temperatures near 65.
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12: Partly sunny skies during the morning with increasing clouds and a chance that we could see some afternoon rain. Temperatures in the mid-60s. That rain continues during the overnight and lows drop down to 40 degrees for tomorrow. Cloudy with morning rain. We could see some partly sunny skies during the afternoon. Highs near 55 and sunny skies on Sunday. Temperatures near 65.
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1: So Bubba's lost almost 60 pounds. You still lift it, though, right, going to gym?
0: Oh, yeah. Yeah, I have to. I mean, that's the bad. Because I'm doing everything, you know, that I should be, you know, eating less, moving more, the whole thing, taking the lean, all the supplements and all that kind of stuff. But I still have to go to the gym because I'm afraid that I'm going to, you know, you don't want to lose muscle too.
1: Right.
0: So it's been a struggle, you know, going out and doing all that. Last night, I got to tell you about this. Carson, you never go to the gym because we go to the same gym. You never go at night, do you?
2: No.
0: Okay. So I show up and I normally have my in-ear headphones on, but when I go at night, I like to have my open ear, the Raycon, you know, the ones where you can hear everything. So I'm in there and I'm lifting and I hear.
1: My man.
0: And I'm listening to this guy lift and I'm like, oh my gosh. I'm kind of like, wow, impressed. And then he's dropping the weights. That craziness.
1: Yeah, you
0: like,
1: love it.
0: Dang. I go about my business and I'm trying not to look. You know, I'm a little intimidated. I try not to look in the mirror. So finally, I wrap up what I'm doing. It's towards the end of my thing. And continues. I get up and I look at this guy. Dude, he has 245 plates on a bar. And he's doing bench press. And he's grunting like that.
2: It's
0: 135 pounds for a grown man. This guy's probably 6'2".
2: Okay. Okay, so that's not a lot, is what you're saying.
0: It's not a lot.
2: I don't know.
1: It's good to see Bubba get into this now.
2: Now he's judging.
1: Yeah.
0: No,
1: yeah, he's
0: saying,
1: already.
0: It's not grunt worthy. Look, man, I get in there. I struggle,
1: You can't fix this. You can't fix this.
0: I don't grunt.
1: You've already said it.
0: I'm not a grunt.
1: You've already said it. You've already called
0: grunters.
2: You put
0: animals.
2: It out there.
1: You already did it.
2: Oh, there was one guy who startled me at the gym because the grunt was so loud. And I go, dude!
0: It's the same guy.
2: It's like, shut up.
0: I think this is what...
2: We get it. You're showing off. Like, then, I get it.
0: So there's the grunter guy, and then there's the other guy who's the heavy breather who was next to me, too. And because I have my open-ear headphones, I heard all of it. And I'm like, what is going on?
1: Isn't that the other guy, the judgy guy?
0: And then there's the judgy guy sitting there on the bench just looking around at people in the mirror judging.
3: 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It's finally Friday with Big D and Bubba.
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12: Partly sunny skies during the morning with increasing clouds and a chance that we could see some afternoon rain. Temperatures in the mid-60s. That rain continues during the overnight and lows drop down to 40 degrees for tomorrow. Cloudy with morning rain. We could see some partly sunny skies during the afternoon. Highs near 55 and sunny skies on Sunday. Temperatures near 65.
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0: This is Arcane, actually. I know the song. Three, two.
1: Give me first word.
2: Shake.
1: Give me the shakes. Shake.
3: Give me the shakes. That's it. That's right.
1: Is, give me, is that right?
2: Shake and, it off.
3: For the win.
2: Shake it off.
3: For the win.
2: Neon Moon.
3: Oh, yes!
2: You did take it easy on me, I will say.
3: Well, I mean,
4: no, we took it easy on him, too.
0: You think about the two different audiences who are listening, both of them are like screaming at the radio
2: now. I've decided I need to do karaoke with you.
0: Oh,
2: please.
0: Oh, my gosh.
2: Would be,
0: I would be
2: tonight.
0: Going, Lana Jane Raleigh! I'm in your hate!
3: It's like the Beastie Boys. You only say the last word.
0: Alana Springsteen, the album is out. It's called I Hope This Helps. So good to see you. You're so much fun.
2: I love y'all so
0: gosh.
2: Much.
0: Love you. Thank you.
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4: Partly sunny skies during the morning with increasing clouds and a chance that we could see some afternoon rain. Temperatures in the mid-60s. That rain continues during the overnight and lows drop down to 40 degrees for tomorrow. Cloudy with morning rain. We could see some partly sunny skies during the afternoon. Highs near 55 and sunny skies on Sunday. Temperatures near 65.
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14: Partly sunny skies during the morning with increasing clouds and a chance that we could see some afternoon rain. Temperatures in the mid-60s. That rain continues during the overnight and lows drop down to 40 degrees for tomorrow. Cloudy with morning rain. We could see some partly sunny skies during the afternoon. Highs near 55 and sunny skies on Sunday. Temperatures near 65.
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10: Partly sunny skies during the morning with increasing clouds and a chance that we could see some afternoon rain. Temperatures in the mid-60s. That rain continues during the overnight and lows drop down to 40 degrees for tomorrow. Cloudy with morning rain. We could see some partly sunny skies during the afternoon. Highs near 55 and Sunny skies on Sunday, temperatures near 65.
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1: Man, it is, it's calm before the storm for us as we got CMA Fest next week. And if you are not familiar with CMA Fest, it used to be called Fanfare. And every year, Nashville, all the artists come together, and they would sign autographs and take pictures, live concerts, and that kind of thing.
0: That's
1: and
0: where Garth had done the 17-hour
1: yes,
0: autograph thing, and then Taylor Swift came and said, no, I'm going to do it longer.
1: Yeah.
0: And so she did like a whole day or something like that.
1: Yeah,
0: no sleep.
1: Used to be at the fairgrounds. That's why it's called Fanfare. And so anyway, it's become a huge event now. All across Nashville, people come in from around the world to go and see the artists.
0: Think of every festival you've been to.
1: Times a million.
0: I was going to say, and then put them all together.
1: And most of it's free. You know, all the shows are free. Except
0: for the stadium.
1: At night they do a Nissan Stadium show, and that's another one. But anyway, it's
0: most, game day I was going to say, most of the people that you're going to see in the stadium do shows, like secret shows around town throughout that time. So
1: for their fan, the fan clubs and that kind of stuff. So it's a neat time, man. I love country music. It's pretty cool about that.
0: Remember, like, Keith Urban did a show at the airport once?
1: Yes, it's right.
0: Like, you know, they have the entertainers at the airport. You're walking through, and there's somebody sitting there doing, you know, cover songs. Yes. Yeah, one day it was Keith Urban.
1: Keith Urban. And then you keep going. There's a guy trying to get a free shirt if you sign up for the Rapid Rewards program. anyway, getting ready for it. Enjoy your weekend.
2: TGIF. You're getting the weekend kicked off with Big D and Bubba.
0: Hey, it's Big D and Bubba. 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
18: Partly sunny skies during the morning with increasing clouds and a chance that we could see some afternoon rain. Temperatures in the mid-60s. That rain continues during the overnight and lows drop down to 40 degrees for tomorrow. Cloudy with morning rain. We could see some partly sunny skies during the afternoon. Highs near 55 and sunny skies on Sunday. Temperatures near 65.
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That's Luke Combs, Sleepless in a Hotel Room, right here in the Valley's home for New Country and the Legends. Country 95.3 and 107.1 The Wolf, how you doing? It's Friday, and we got to get through the rest of today, and then we're off into the weekend. How you doing? Inside of the

0: Classic Rascal Flats are on What Hurts the Most Country, 95.3 and 107.1 The Wolf. We are number one for New Country and the Legends, and number one for New Country First. How you doing? I'm Harrison. Hey, checking in. We got more money, too, coming up at 11 o'clock. Another cash grab keyword and your opportunity to play. 953thewolf.com. Hey, good luck. It's Riley Green now playing Change My Mind. I'm The Wolf.
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Here they are with the late Jimmy Buffett playing knee-deep right now on The Wolf. Going to

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4: And now, Wolf Country weather.
5: Increasing clouds with rain likely during the afternoon. Temperatures around 65. Tonight, rainy, windy, lows in the upper 30s. Tomorrow, cloudy with rain mainly in the morning. Breezy, highs near 55.
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1: 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I'm Harrison. Good luck. Morgan Wallen playing right now. 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

That's Dustin Lynch here on Small Town Boys Country, 95.3 and 107.1 The Wolf. Number one for New Country and the Legends. I'm Harrison, ready for Luke Bryan tonight, night one at the Bank NH Pavilion. We'll catch you there. Congratulations to our ticket winners. And tomorrow as well, here he is now with Country and She Knows It, Country, 95.3 and 107.1 The Wolf.

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I'm Harris, another set of a speaker with Hudson Westbrook. This latest in New Country called Painted You Pretty right here on The Wolf.

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Just don't howl out loud. 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

0: The Valley's Country 95.3 and 107.1. The Wolf. Hey, what's up? Harris with you coming to Bon Noon, ready to go. And today's You Pick at Wolf Town Lunch, 1-866-900 Wolf. And your request got those on the way. Quick break check and the forecast ready to go. More music, Thomas Rhett, Jason Aldean, and more. All happening next on The Wolf.
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13: Increasing clouds with rain likely during the afternoon. Temperatures around 65. Tonight, rainy, windy, lows in the upper 30s tomorrow. Cloudy with rain mainly in the morning, breezy highs near 55.

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I'm Harrison. Shortly after 12 noon, welcome to today's You Pick It Wolf Down Lunch. Hey, checking in with Jordan Davis. 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

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How you doing? 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

0: 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Pushing through Friday. Hey, how you doing? Harrison, other side of the speaker, saying hey with your request. Too got those couple more for the You Pick It Wolftown lunch at 1-866-900-WOLF. And we are getting ready. Another cash grab keyword ready to go at 1 o'clock coming up next. Quick break. Check on the forecast. And hey, back into it. Zach Top is leading us up and the Red Clay Strays to another chance to play for $100,000. Coming up right here on The Wolf.
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8: Increasing clouds with rain likely during the afternoon. Temperatures around 65. Tonight, rainy, windy, lows in the upper 30s tomorrow. Cloudy with rain mainly in the morning. Breezy, highs near 55.
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1: 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Here's low cash, wrong

into the weekend right here on the Valley's Country 95.3 and 107.1 The Wolf. Make us your weekend soundtrack. What's up? Iris with you right now. Brand new Kacey Musgraves off her album Middle of Nowhere. It's called Loneliest Girl on The Wolf.

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Country 95.3 and 107.1 The Wolf, number one for New Country and the Legends. How are you? Harrison with you right now. Brand new Luke Combs, hey, featuring this called Be By You. 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

0: of seeing so many big concerts get announced for New England, but you can only afford one or two shows? Thanks to The Wolf, you're not going to just one show, not even two or three. Get ready to crack open our summer six-pack, and it's exactly like it sounds. Tickets to six big shows across three New England states this summer.
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15: Increasing clouds with rain likely during the afternoon. Temperatures around 65. Tonight, rainy, windy, lows in the upper 30s. Tomorrow, cloudy with rain mainly in the morning. Breezy, highs near 55.

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I'm Post Mills. Thanks for checking in. Happy Friday. You requested Jordan Davis.

107 on the Wolf, number one for New Country and the Legends. I'm Harrison, ready for Ella Langley's sold-out show at the Bank NH Pavilion. We got tons of shows this summer. 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And your chance to sign up for the six biggest shows happening this summer. It's Ella Langley, Morgan Wallen, I Can't Love You Anymore on the Wolf.

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0: legends up and down the Connecticut River Valley. We are Country 95.3 and 107.1 The Wolf. I'm Harrison getting out of here. Going to say goodbye. Hey, back here on Monday. Enjoy your weekend. Take care. And as always, thanks for listening to The Wolf. Michelle, ready to go next. And another cash grab keyword to close out. We got two more actually for you. So again, two more chances to play all at 953thewolf.com. So get to it. Get ready to play. As again, we have two more chances. Coming up, quick break. Check on the forecast. Scotty McCrary, Russell Dickerson, and we've got a ton more too coming up next on The Wolf. Stick around.
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12: Increasing clouds with rain likely during the afternoon. Temperatures around 65. Tonight, rainy, windy, lows in the upper 30s. Tomorrow, cloudy with rain mainly in the morning. Breezy, highs near 55.
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1: 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Jason Aldean ahead with his latest single, First Shaboozy. 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

95.3 and 107.1, The Wolf, Luke Combs, who's going to be in Montreal the next couple of nights for his My Kind of Saturday Night Tour. Meanwhile, Kenny Chesney, less than a month away from his return to Sphere for his second residency there, with a new song to bring to Vegas. It's called Carry On the Wolf.

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Lainey Wilson, Wildflowers and Wild Horses, Country 95.3 and 107.1 The Wolf. She's just been added to the list of many all-star performers who will be at Alan Jackson's Last Call. One more for The Road, the finale sold-out show at Nashville's Nissan Stadium coming up Saturday, June 27th. The who's who of country stars will be there for the celebration. Corey Kent and Co. Wetzel now. It's Rocky Mountain Love.

0: Morgan Wallen, don't wait. Country 95.3 and 107.1. The Wolf, Michelle here with you, getting you ready for the weekend as though you aren't ready. And did it feel like it went by quickly for you? It did for me, and short work weeks don't always feel that way. I tend to be completely off on what day of the week it is when you start back on a Tuesday and you feel like it's Monday. Anyway, the good news is, yes, after you wrap up your workday onto the weekend, for those of you who do the Monday through Friday type of work style, and as we are still in the midst of your workday, we've got your latest keyword that I announced earlier this hour for the $100,000 cash grab. Fire is your current keyword, F-I-R-E. You do have until 5 o'clock to enter that keyword if you want to give yourself another chance to get in on our $100,000 cash grab. And then the next keyword after 5 o'clock. Those final keywords for this week to give you a chance to be the $100 winner this week as well. We've got Tyler Hubbard coming up. We've got Thomas Rhett on the way as well. Stick around to the Wolf.
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2: Mostly cloudy with rain tonight, windy, temperatures in the upper 30s, and in the highest elevations, a chance for some snow. Tomorrow, cloudy, rain in the morning, windy, highs of the mid-50s, partly sunny on Sunday, highs near 65.
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Ella Langley, she's in Texas, Country 95.3 and 107.1 The Wolf, one of six shows you can see this summer with the Wolf Summer Six Pack. Two tickets to six different shows here in New England. And Ella's one of them, like I said, July 30th. She plays Bank and H Pavilion. 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

Country 95.3 and 107.1, the Wolf, Shania Twain, taking her heels and getting on out of here. If you're not in it for love, I'm out of here. You can hear more great music from the 90s, early 2000s, part of our Country Legends Sunday, hosted by Hayes. He's got that for you every Sunday from 7 to 10 a.m. Josh Ross now playing tonight at House of Blues with

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Luke Combs has a new song from his brand new album, The Way I Am. It's called Be By You on The Wolf.

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Tucker Wetmore and Brunette, Country 95.3 and 107.1 The Wolf. Still a little time to get your final request in before 5 o'clock for the 5 Most Wanted at 5. This song's been popular in it recently. Graylin James, Water at a Wedding, Country 95.3 and 107.1 The Wolf.

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0: Country 95.3 and 107.1, The Wolf, Chase Matthew, holding it down. Michelle here with you on this Friday. And I know many of you closing in on the end of your workday. Shout out to everyone who's headed to Bank NH Pavilion this weekend to help them kick off the summer concert season tonight, opening night, with Luke Bryan, who has two shows. So he's there tonight and tomorrow night. So if you are thinking you still want to find something to do this weekend, go check out Luke Bryan. He is such a great performer and a great performer to help you kick off the summer season, the party concert season that there is. And there's so many great country shows happening at Bank NH Pavilion. So you want to get in on seeing at least one, if not five or six of them this summer. You could go see two of them, in fact, as the winner of our Wolf Country Summer Six Pack. An opportunity to go see some of the biggies in country music, from Jason Aldean to Jelly Roll to Hardy to Ella Langley. Her show at Bank NH Pavilion on July 30th. You'll get to see Zac Brown Band and also Chris Stapleton with their two shows at Fenway Park. Sign up for this real chance of a lifetime. 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
11: Mostly cloudy with rain tonight. Windy, temperatures in the upper 30s, and in the highest elevations, a chance for some snow. Tomorrow, cloudy, rain in the morning, windy, highs of the mid-50s, partly sunny on Sunday, highs near 65.

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0: Country 95.3 and 107.1 The Wolf. Blake Shelton, Let Him In Anyway. His new song is the song that kicks off the five most wanted at five this afternoon. Counting down the most requested songs of the day from you in Wolf Country. 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

your five most wanted at five. Coming in at number four today, Dan and Shay's brand new song from their upcoming album, Young. It's called Say So on The Wolf.

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Luke Bryan there tonight and tomorrow night. George Burge will be a special guest opener for Darius Rucker on June 13th. BankNHPavilion.com for tickets. Jelly Roll coming up, Ella Langley first, and Be Her.

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Monday morning, we will have the winner of our newest Country Nights and VIP Lights tour stop to see this guy, Justin Lynch, playing Hampton Beach Casino Ballroom on June 21st. 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

Country 95.3 and 107.1 The Wolf. Kenny Chesney, get along. Kenny posted some pictures from his last stint in Vegas at the Sphere to get people in the mood for that whole beach vibe that he's going to have going on. Less than a month away from it. Here's Zach John King now. Get to drinking on The Wolf.

0: Country 95.3 and 107.1 The Wolf, Morgan Wallen and Post Malone together for I Ain't Coming Back. Michelle with you on this Friday as we get closer to the evening time. And I'm glad there's nobody else around here right now because I am scarfing down what's left of my Brazilian-style garlic sauce-flavored Lay's potato chips. I think I talked about this last week, how they had different flavors that they were putting out in honor of different countries that participate in the FIFA World Cup soccer tournament. And so the garlic sauce chips, I am just so weak when it comes to garlic. Love, love, love garlic. And it's funny because I grew up in a household where, you know, my mom didn't season food with a lot of anything other than salt and pepper. My dad was not really into onions and garlic and, you know, different types of seasonings. So a lot of the food I grew up with was rather plain. But boy, once I discovered garlic and, you know, got my own place, got into my adult years, started prepping my own food, whew, I can never have enough. So I'm eating that, and I know this studio smells like garlic now, but I just saw that Doritos has a new limited edition flavor, which now I gotta go hunt down. Garlic Parmesan, and they're doing that. I don't know how it helps to celebrate 250 years of America, but they're putting that spin on it. Maybe the packaging's gonna be red, white, and blue or something along those lines. But anyway, garlic and Parmesan, two of my favorite things. And I guess available now. You can start looking for it in places like Target and Walmart and other grocery stores. So now my newest mission to find the garlic Doritos. Coming up, we are going to get... I'm smelling garlic. I know I am. We're going to get more great country coming your way. Also, before 7 o'clock, you have time to enter our final keyword for today, anyway, and for this work week, Wolf, W-O-L-F. 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
17: Mostly cloudy with rain tonight. Windy, temperatures in the upper 30s and in the highest elevations. A chance for some snow. Tomorrow, cloudy, rain in the morning. Windy, highs of the mid-50s. Partly sunny on Sunday, highs near 65.
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Country 95.3 and 107.1 The Wolf. Just a couple Fridays ago, he was headlining House of Blues in Boston tonight. Another big country night for Josh Ross, opening for Nate Smith. I know we've sent some Wolf Country listeners there. And also a winner in our Country Nights and VIP Lights tour stop. So I know they're having a good time in Boston for the kickoff of the weekend. Hudson Westbrook now painted you pretty on The Wolf.

The Chicks, Wide Open Spaces, Country 95.3 and 107.1 The Wolf. They just announced they're going out on tour, but they are going to be special guest openers for Tim McGraw, his Pawn Shop Guitar Tour, which makes its stop at Fenway Park on July 30th this summer. Lady A also a part of that show. It'll be a fantastic night. Josh Ross now, Hate How You Look.

Luke Combs back in the saddle, Country 95.3 and 107.1 The Wolf, looking for some fun and some laughs to help you start off your weekend. 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Join them for the laughs tomorrow beginning at 6. Zach Top now, south of Sanity, it's The Wolf.

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0: Country 95.3 and 107.1 The Wolf, Megan Maroney, her latest single, Medicine. It's off her latest album, Cloud 9. And today marks the kickoff of the Cloud 9 tour. She's in Columbus this evening to get the whole party started. And she will wrap it all up October 1st by the time it's all done, playing in the United Kingdom. So she's going to hit the States first, and she's got tons of shows planned, including two sold-out shows in Boston coming right up to July 6th and 7th, playing TD Garden. So yes, tonight it's the beginning of her fifth concert tour, by the way, and I'm wondering, you know, she kicks off her tour, that might mean she won't have a chance to pop in for any surprise moments for Kenny Chesney's Sphere residency. He's got shows in June and July, and I know she did join him last February. Loved last year when he was there, but will she be able to sneak out for any appearances this time around? It's a big tour of Cloud 9 kicking off tonight. And speaking of tonight, it is time for me to head on out and get going on the rest of my evening. I will be back with you tomorrow. And I'll pick up right after Big D and Bubba. They'll be with you from 6 to 10 to help you wake up and get your Saturday going. You do still have a little bit of time left this hour to get the final keyword for this week entered at 95.3thewolf.com. 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And enjoy your kickoff to the weekend. Riley Green's coming up next.
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13: Mostly cloudy with rain tonight, windy, temperatures in the upper 30s, and in the highest elevations, a chance for some snow. Tomorrow, cloudy, rain in the morning, windy, highs in the mid-50s, partly sunny on Sunday, highs near 65.

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7: Mostly cloudy with rain tonight. Windy, temperatures in the upper 30s and in the highest elevations. A chance for some snow. Tomorrow, cloudy, rain in the morning. Windy, highs of the mid-50s. Partly sunny on Sunday, highs near 65.
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